catch my breath. Hey, Vin, Caitlin Agargon. It's called I Run here on 102.9 Hot Tomato. Still got plenty of chances to send you along to the Sanctuary Cove International Boat Show. Your chance to win a double pass not too far away. But right now, let's celebrate our Gold Coast girl. I don't care whether she lives in Sydney right now or not. She started here on the Gold Coast. It's our very own Amy Shark. This is brand new music called Our Last Fight here on Hot Tomato. I am

0: He learned how to play the guitar at 9 years old, and by the age of 12, he was gigging in pubs. It's Lewis Capaldi and Survive as we play the Gold Coast Best Music Variety here on 102.9 Hot Tomato. Good morning, producer Mon with you, currently sitting at 21.2 degrees at the Gold Coast Seaway, tops of 24 degrees today, and a shower or two predicted. Next weekend, the Sanctuary Cove International Boat Show is back, and you might want to get along. We've got your chance to score your own double pass for free, and you could be attending along with 45,000 others that are expected through the door. 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Tickets are on sale now if you want to buy them, or if you want to win them, you could be winning them shortly here on Hot Tomato. So get ready to give us a call.
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0: you know, have a massive day on the water. 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
1: Well, there is over 800 boats on display, so it's the place to be for you.
0: Amazing. Thank you so much, Mon.
1: You're welcome. 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Now, these are worth over $250 each ticket.
0: Wow, that sounds amazing. A nice day out.
1: Food, drinks, entertainment, all provided within these tickets, and we'll be calling someone tomorrow, so keep your fingers crossed.
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0: Styles, American Girls here on 102.9 Hot Tomato. Good morning. Producer Mon with you. Now, if you want to give back to charity tomorrow afternoon, I've got something for you. Positive Pup Academy is inviting the community to join their annual charity walk tomorrow afternoon from 3 p.m, which is raising funds for the incredible work of the Currumbin Wildlife Hospital. The walk is all about bringing people and dogs together in a safe, supportive and positive environment, all whilst giving back to the wildlife in need. Whether your dog is social, shy, reactive or simply loves getting out for an adventure, everyone is welcome. Now, I can vouch for these guys. I have taken two Rottweilers to Nat, who owns the academy, and she has helped train my reactive dog. Tickets are $20. You must book your spot via their website, positivepupacademy.com. There's going to be raffles, prizes, and a fantastic community atmosphere, making it a wonderful Sunday afternoon outing for dog lovers of all ages.
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15: A fifth straight defeat for the Bulldogs, suffering a 38-16 loss to the Sharks at Magic Round. Canterbury coach Cam Ciraldo says they have to be better.
16: If I want to make an excuse, maybe it was fatigue, but that'd just be bullshit anyway, so.
15: The Dolphins defeated the Bunnies 32-10 in the other game. Rabbitohs star Latrell Mitchell hobbled off the field with a few minutes left in the game.
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15: A good chance of showers this morning, a top of 25 degrees. Showers likely again tomorrow, reaching 24. 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

SES, it's My Universe here on 102.9 Hot Tomato. The Sanctuary Cove International Boat Show is back next weekend with over 45,000 people expected to walk through the door, and you could be walking through for free when you win your tickets in the next 15 minutes here with us here at Hot Tomato. 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

0: recorded Ed Sheeran earlier this year. Divine Feelings here on 102.9 Hot Tomato. Hello, producer Mon with you. Yes, we still have your chances to get along to the Sanctuary Cove International Boat Show for free when you win yourself your double pass, including an upgrade. Possibly some lucky winner is going to get the upgrade tomorrow afternoon when Liv draws it, which includes food, drink and entertainment worth over $250. Not too far away, this one from Noah Kahan. Noah Kahan. He has a documentary out on Netflix at the moment called Noah Kahan Out of Body. If you haven't seen it, I highly recommend it. He's a very, very humble man. It was a great watch. Also got this one from Pink on her way. And get ready to call. Those Sanctuary Cove International Boat Show tickets are coming up next. I'm a
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0: Alan, you are going along with a double pass to the Sanctuary Cove International Boat Show next weekend. 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
1: Awesome. Thank you so much.
0: You're welcome. Have you ever experienced a boat show before?
1: No, I haven't.
0: Oh, you are in for a treat. So there's over 45,000 people expected to walk through the doors. You're going to see 300 plus exhibitors. There's over 800 boats on display and over 2,500 products that you'll be able to look through.
1: Cool. That sounds amazing.
0: And get this, tomorrow, one lucky winner is going to score the ultimate upgrade. It includes two tickets to brunch at the Lagoon Beach Club. Now, these tickets are worth over $250 each.
1: That sounds great.
0: Hopefully it's you. Because this is food, drinks and entertainment all provided. Alrighty.
1: Wow. Yep, I hope that's me.
0: Well, Liv is calling back a winner tomorrow afternoon. So, girlfriend, keep that phone handy, okay?
1: I will, for sure.
0: Excellent. Tickets are on sale right now, or you could just keep listening and win them again in the next 60 minutes because Big K has more chances to win all afternoon right here on Hot Tomato. I know I want it,
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4: 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What the hell is this thing? It was a big hair. It was a long black hair and I said to the lady, look, I just found a massive hair in my pie. She said, it's probably from my husband. Would you like another pie?
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3: Yeah. 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And I'm like, do we want another one? Because that one's got mine in it, actually. That one's better. The curly ones are mine.

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0: music from Kalani featuring Usher, Shoulda Never, here on 102.9 Hot Tomato. Hello, it is producer Mon with you. Now, don't forget, at 7 o'clock each weekday, Gailey and Emily Jade play Double or Nothing Kids Edition. We know there's so many kids on the Gold Coast who love to get involved, so I might have had a little sneak peek at Monday's question from Jasmine from Ravina, just to give you little kiddies a heads up.
1: Hi, my name is Jasmine. I'm 10 and this is my question. How many points can you score in a basketball game?
0: And the answer could possibly be 2 or 3, depending where you are on the line. But don't tell Gailey and EJ, I gave that one away. Big K has plenty more double passes to get you along to the Sanctuary Cove International Boat Show. 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
15: An injury scare for New South Wales ahead of Origin. Rabbitohs star Latrell Mitchell hobbling off the field with a few minutes left in their loss to the Dolphins at Magic Round. Wayne Bennett, though, thinks he will be fine to play in the series opener.
19: Yeah, no, he's okay. He's not too bad. I think he's just kind of cramping up a bit.
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15: A good chance of showers this morning, a top of 25 degrees. Showers likely again tomorrow, reaching 24. 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

0: 102.9, it's Hot Tomato. It's Big K. If you're headed to the Blues Fest today, make sure you take your poncho because anything could happen weather-wise. I mean, whoo! Hey, 102.9, we're going to catch up with them soon. And we've got a bit of sunroof action for you next. I got my head out the sunroof. I'm blasting our favorite tunes. You would have been wet if you were doing that this week.
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0: 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Big K, new stuff from Rachel Fahim soon. It's called Deep End. Well, we got tickets to the Sanctuary Cove International Boat Show going off all weekend. 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
0: Craig's got through from Gavin. Now, mate, have you got a boat at home?
3: No, unfortunately not yet. Hopefully one day I will.
0: Yeah, I've been saving up for a dinghy or a tingy. What do they call the little ones? A tinny?
3: Well, let's just try for a kayak to start with.
0: Yeah, that's it. Maybe some sort of blow-up thing. But you got through. We're going to give you a double to go and see some very flash boats at the Sanctuary Cove International Boat Show next weekend.
3: Oh, that's fantastic. Thanks very much, mate. Really appreciate that. Go Hot Tomato.
0: You might be able to scratch some cash together and get yourself a Riv. Apparently, they're pretty good, the Rivieras.
3: Yeah, they're both. That would be wonderful.
0: Yeah, back up the truck.
3: For you, though, unfortunately.
0: Yes, you might have to sell the house and live on the boat.
3: Yeah, well, that'd be nice, but, you know, we can't do everything, can we?
0: Hey, plus you're in the draw for the ultimate upgrade, the Laguna Beach Club brunch, food, drink and entertainment worth over $250. So cross everything, Craig, from Gavin.
3: Fantastic. Thanks very much. Good on you, Kerner.
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It's new Rachel for him, Deep End at 102.9 Hot Tomato, Big K. Not only have we got tickets to Sanctuary Cove's International Boat Show, but from Monday, score tickets to Robbie Williams. Keep your ears peeled for more info. He's at

0: 1029, it's Hot Tomato. It's Big K. Hope you're having a great weekend. Not only have we still got more tickets to get along to the Sanctuary Cove International Boat Show going off soon, and you go in the draw for that ultimate upgrade to Laguna Beach Club, the brunch there with over $250. We've also got some great new songs on the way. The Kid LAROI's latest, it's called Pieces. And in the next 15, we'll play Somba's new song. It's called Potential. They're both coming up soon at Hot Tomato.
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Doubles to the Sanctuary Cove International Boat Show. 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Two tickets to brunch at the Laguna Beach Beach Club. I think I've said too many beaches in there. 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You could be upgraded soon. Just score the double first. That's coming up with New Somber Now and Potential.

0: Kelly Rule and Liar at 102.9 Hot Tomato. Big K, Big Robbie Williams news. So come on, let me entertain you. If you'd love to go and see him, Suncorp Stadium, November. We've got tickets. Gailey and Emily Jade got him in Brekkie on Monday and at your local drive home with Moisey and Big Trev. You could be seeing Robbie Williams for free on us at Hot Tomato. Going to be big. Yep, score those tickets next week. Only here at Hot Tomato.
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0: 2029, it's Hot Tomato. Big K, Katy Perry will go off like a firecracker soon. Baby, you're a firework. And you'll get very excited right now if you can get through to score these tickets to the Sanctuary Cove International Boat Show.
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0: Paulie's got through from Mullendine. And now, mate, first question, do you own any kind of boat or watercraft?
2: I do. I own a tinny.
0: Oh, you rich tinny bastard. What, a 12-footer? What sort of tinny have you got? Have you got an outboard, inboard? What do you got?
2: Outboard. Oh. 4.3-metre side console tinny.
0: Oh, look out, eh? This is right up your alley. You got a double to check it out next weekend. The Sanctuary Cove International Boat Show. You'll be able to go and look at what's your ideal boat if you could afford anything. Is it a Riviera? Is it a Princess? What's the number one boat you'd love?
2: Love a Malibu wakeboarding boat.
0: Ooh, okay. All right. Sounds like a lot of work, mate. Are you just driving it and everyone's out the back doing the wakeboarding?
2: Yep, pretty well.
0: Pretty well. Hey, and you're in the draw as well for the upgrade, the ultimate upgrade, Laguna Beach Club brunch, food and drink worth over $250. Congrats, Paul. Have a good one.
2: Thank you kindly, sir.
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0: Well, it's on the way anyway. David Guetta's next, Counting Crows, then New Kid LAROI.
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I thought they'd finished. Counting Crows, Mr. Jones at 102.9 Hot Tomato. Now, he's broken up with Tate McRae and he's fallen to pieces, but it's given him some good content for a new song titled Pieces. I'm talking about the Kid LAROI. It's his new song right now, Pieces at Hot Tomato.

102.9, it's Hot Tomato. Big K, big ups to anybody who's headed to the Blues Festival down at Broadbeach. All right, take the wet weather gear, you never know. Hey, Bruno Mars soon. Yeah, you make me feel like I've been like that ever. That new song from Bujara, it's called Gentleman.

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1029, it's Otamano, it's Big K. All afternoon, giving away doubles to the Sanctuary Cove International Boat Show. It is back next weekend, plus your chance to the ultimate upgrade. You could go to brunch at Laguna Beach Club. Wouldn't that be nice? Listen out for your chance to win them again soon. Here at Hot Tomato. Love this song. Let's just relax and do some Steven Sanchez.

0: Now on 1029 Hot Tomato, someone's at the door. Not sure why we have a doorbell. We never answer anyway. We're too busy playing new music right now. Budgera, gentlemen.
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0: Some JB and Daisy at 102.9 Hot Tomato. Big K, now look, if you're up early Sunday mornings and you haven't checked out Hotter Markets, give it a go. Lots of great food, especially if the weather's good, all right? Hold your breath. But if you're not doing anything tomorrow, up early from 6 o'clock, I think they're open. The Hotter Markets, great food. I got this deer salami last time I was there, and I mean as in it wasn't expensive, the other. Anyway, Hotter Markets, give it a go. I do have more doubles to the Sanctuary Cove International Boat Show going off very soon. Wait for it. We got this going off next. I can turn a dance floor into a runway. New Lady Gaga and Doechii after Banners next.
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0: 102.9, it's Hot Tomato. If you like your new music, soon Madonna and Sabby Carpenter, they've got a duet on the way, a new song. 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
0: Luke's got through from Coomera Waters. Now, mate, it's the Sanctuary Cove International Boat Show. Have you been before?
3: No, I haven't, BK. It sounds awesome. Well, can't wait.
0: We got through. You've done the hard yards, buddy. You got yourself a double. You could take. Have you got a son you could take along? You, it could be a daddy Sunday.
3: Yeah, definitely. 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He'd love that.
0: 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Well, mate, you got a double. 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

0: 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Ugh. Let's pump you up with some new music instead. 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

All right, I've got one left at 102.9 Hot Tomato. It's about to go off. I'm not preempting anything. Double to the Sanctuary Cove International Boat Show. It's on next weekend. Plus, you go in the draw. Drawn, I think, at the end of the weekend tomorrow. To win the ultimate upgrade to the Laguna Beach Club brunch, food, drinks and entertainment worth over $250. That's drawn tomorrow. But listen out, one double left you can score today to the Sanctuary Cove International Boat Show, and you'll get in the draw for the Laguna Beach Club brunch. Great song soon from Tiffany. I think we're alone now. Believe me, you better check.

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0: some Somber. A 102.9 Hot Tomato. Big K, hey, new Kid LAROI. It's called Pieces on the Way. And yes, I still have one double left to get along to the Sanctuary Cove International Boat Show. 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

0: 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Sounds old. 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
1: If you love your new music, stay with us. We're doing it next. The GC Top 20. 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
1: Well, big thanks for Whippy last week filling in for me because I went down with a dreaded laryngy and I couldn't do the GC Top 20. So it is exciting to be back. 20 of the freshest songs, as you know. We're going to count them down, all right? Have we got a new number one on the way? We've got flashbacks, though, some awesome songs. Violent Femmes, Blister in the Sun. That's on the way, but let's get into it at 20. Miley Cyrus, her new song, which I'm liking at the moment. It's called Younger You. I think it's a bit of a ode to herself at 20 in the GC Top 20.

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3: Yep, let's get into the hot tub time machine. I've always wanted one of those. Have you seen the movie? It's 2009. Let's get in the time machine and go back to this song. Being pretty big, top 10, I think, from Mumford and Sons. I like this. It's like Thigh Slapping, isn't it? The Little Lion Man. 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
2: 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What?

0: Teddy's brand new song, Teddy Swims, Mr. Know It All at 16 in the countdown. The GC Top 20. I want it soon on Hot Tomato, where from Monday you can score tickets to see the legend Robbie Williams. In Breakfast and Drive, and I loved when he was interviewed about Australia, what he had to say.
1: For me, when I get to Australia, my shoulders drop. You know, I'm constantly everywhere else scanning and thinking, and what is it, what do they need, where do I go now, what are they going to say to me, and how are they going to say it, and what will that mean, and oh my God. And when I'm in Australia, I just know invariably I'm meeting somebody that doesn't give a f***.
0: Robbie Williams, score the ticket, Suncorp Stadium in November. Score them from Monday. Back into the countdown next at 15. It's Olivia Dean. I make it so easy to fall in love. Yeah, it's the falling out of love that's the trouble.
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0: It's Harry Styles, latest at 13 American Girls in the countdown. The GC Top 20. Hey, on the way, great flashback from the 80s from the Violent Femmes. Remember this? Let me go wild, like I blister in the sun. And don't forget, tomorrow, more chances for you to win tickets to the Sanctuary Cove International Boat Show. It's on, not this weekend, of course, but next. Plus, you could get the ultimate upgrade to Laguna Beach Club. All right, you could be off there having brunch, entertainment, food, drinks worth over $250. Score those tickets again tomorrow. Back into the countdown next, though, at 11. It's a bit of Sonny Fodera. Thinking about us.
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2: Look, I'm miffed because this song isn't played at drunken parties as much as it used to be. 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

If you love Bruno Mars, there he is at 10 with his latest, I Just Might. He's got a brand new song. It is so fresh you could carve it. It's called Cha Cha Cha. We're going to hit pick it soon in the GC Top 20. Come on and cha cha cha with me. And I'm a cha cha cha with you. So back into the countdown next. Lady Gaga and Doechii at 9 with Runaway. Whoa.

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1: All right, Bruno Mars, one of my favourite artists, can sing the leg off a chair and has got music in his jeans. 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Here's his new song. It's a hit pick. It's called Cha-Cha-Cha. 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
2: Now look, I nearly fainted the other day when I saw this artist. I thought, she's 50, it couldn't be her. She's only 41, but she's obviously had a tough life. I'm talking Avril Lavigne. Let's do a flashback from her. 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

0: Numbers at 5 with Homewrecker at 102.9 Hot Tomato. Big K, now this is big. If you're a Robbie Williams fan, I should have waited. I went and bought tickets. 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My nosebleed tickets cost $213. But anyway, I'm going to be there as well. Up next, back into the countdown. Just the Way You Are, remixed by Mall Grab. But Robbie tickets from Monday. Score them here at Hot Tomato.
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2: Now look, with all the kerfuffle around Michael Jackson and the movie and stuff, I thought we'd do a flashback from his sister. Because it's her birthday today. Born in 1966 on the 16th of May. What does that make her? Yeah, 60. She's 60. Happy birthday, Janet. Let's do a flashback for her. Some Together Again in the GC Top 20. 60. She looks all right for 60. I was just thinking about the Justin Timberlake thing. Oh dear.

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1: Three.

0: At three, it's Choosing Texas. A little bit of Ella Langley at 102.9 Hot Tomato. Big K in the GC Top 20. Big question is, will this song still be number one this week?
1: My loneliness left the room the second that you walked in, something like a fear.
0: Alex Warren's Fever Dream was number one last week. Stay with us. Will it be number one soon? Hey, and don't forget those international boat show tickets at Sanctuary Cove. You can score those again tomorrow if you missed out. That's what we're giving away all weekend at Hot Tomato. It'd be nice to go to the international boat show again.
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3: Hi, I'm Hannah Davies. Sam Kerr is preparing for her final match with Chelsea, taking on Manchester United in tonight's Women's Super League clash at Stamford Bridge. The Aussie says the past 6 years have been special.
4: And I feel really grateful to have played for this club for 6 years, won as many trophies as we could have. 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
3: And on the court, American Coco Gauff is chasing redemption overnight at the Italian Open. Last year's runner-up takes on two-time champion Alina Svitolina.
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1: We've been counting down till our car parking on the Esplanade expires to see if we'll get a parking fine. That's almost as fun as counting down the 20 biggest songs on the coast. This is the GC Top 20.

drop from number one last week. Alex Warren with Fever Dream at two this week in the countdown, the GC Top 20. Before we hit number one, big ups for listening to a local. I hope you're having a sensational weekend. Don't forget to check me out in my other gig after your local drive home with Moisey and Big Trev. Fat Nights, whatever you're doing weeknights, driving around the Gold Coast. Make sure you pop me on. Hey, at number one, Tay-Tay's got a new song. It's called Elizabeth Taylor. Number one this week in the GC Top 20 at Otomato.

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1: Muzza from Ashmore, what was in your food?
2: I bought a pie from a bakery and I was halfway through it. What the hell is this thing? It was a big hair.
1: Hey.
2: Oh, it was a long black hair. And I said to the lady, look, I just found a massive hair in my pie. She said, that's probably from my husband. Would you like another pie?
3: She just shifted the
1: plate. Yeah. It wouldn't be from me. It'd be from my husband. And I'm not, do we want another one? Because that one's got mine in it, actually. That one's better. The curly ones are mine.

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me Mr. Bane. 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
1: Sammy's from Mudjerabar and wants to win 10K. 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
0: Did Susie go out with a bang?
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0: Nothing.
2: Oh, my God.
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0: 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The sound of a stupidly loud motorbike on Hope Island Road at 3 a.m. Turn that clown down and turn up this new music. 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
0: 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Shut up.

0: 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Madonna featuring Sabrina Carpenter. 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
2: Mazza from Ashmore, what was in your food?
3: 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It was a long black hair. And I said to the lady, look, I just found a massive hair in my pie. She said, that's probably from my husband. Would you like another pie?
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2: 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It wouldn't be from me. It'd be from my husband. And I'm not, do we want another one? 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
0: Yeah, right. 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
9: Good morning, Alana McIntyre here with the latest. Police say a 38-year-old that was killed by a shark off WA's Rottnest Island had been spearfishing with his friends at the time. The victim was bitten by a 4-metre great white at Horseshoe Reef, northwest of the island, around 10 a.m. yesterday. His friends got him out of the water, performed CPR and then rushed him to shore by boat. Paramedics performed CPR at a jetty on Rottnest, but the man could not be saved. The US president is adamant the war on Iran is worth the squeeze of higher oil prices so long as Tehran doesn't have nuclear weapons. Donald Trump says it's a matter of short-term pain for long-term gain.
10: Because we want to stop the threat of being blown to pieces by a lunatic using nuclear weapons.
9: Angus Taylor is promising to change Australia's Sex Discrimination Act to include a definition of biological sex. At the moment, the Act does not include a definition of man or woman. It's after Roxanne Tickle was awarded $20,000 in damages, a judge ruling Tickle was discriminated against due to gender identity after being kicked off a girls-only app. Tens of thousands have been protesting in London with police called in to keep two rival marches apart. A Unite the Kingdom rally led by far-right figure Tommy Robinson has been underway, as well as a pro-Palestinian demonstration. And the Eurovision Grand Final is happening now in Vienna with 25 countries battling it out. Delta Goodrum is due to perform Eclipse any minute now. Well, the Cowboys have come from behind to beat the Chooks 18-12 at Magic Round. Roosters coach Trent Robinson says they just didn't execute well.
11: 6-0 second half in our favour, and we worked really hard to get back into it, out of form, but really fighting hard, and we just couldn't get any combination there to finish them off.
9: The Seagulls have moved into the top four with a 46-18 victory over the Tigers, while the Storm beat the Eels 34-8.
12: How was your weekend?
13: Good.
12: Oh, that's good.
13: How was yours?
12: It was also good.
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9: A little cloudy with showers increasing throughout the day. We're heading for a top of 25 degrees. More showers likely tomorrow, getting up to 24. 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
18: We're about that today, aren't
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18: we?
17: Yeah, they're going fast. 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
18: Oh, does that make him the CEO?
17: It actually does. That's what I think of when I see it. Or I think, coo. Who's the coo?
18: You'll be talking to the tawny owl over the fence. Poppy G, we're going to talk about Poppy G.
17: And then Gold Coast, we have to rally around a Gold Coast family. Last weekend on Mother's Day, we lost a Gold Coast mum of 7 in a terrible car accident. And there is a GoFundMe page, and we're going to hear a little bit more about this beautiful woman from one of her friends.
18: It's 1029 Hot Tomato.

0: Hello, happy Sunday. It is Gayley and Emily Jade reheated, and we were talking Poppy G a little bit later on.
1: Now, ladies and gentlemen,
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6: Hey, we're introducing you to the Gold Coast.
7: Cool.
6: So tell us you are.
7: So I'm the COO for Pacific Air Show, based here on the Gold Coast. So our major events team are based here. Well, I mean, we're just delivering a great event to the community. Our team here are based primarily on the Gold Coast, and then we have our head office over in Huntington Beach in California.
1: So how long's the whole team had a base here?
7: Since it started, so just off the back of COVID when there was some chats around the event, and then obviously chats between Kevin Elliott, our CEO and owner in Huntington Beach, and experienced Gold Coast and the city and the state. So off the back of that, we build a small team here, and then we're backed by our big team in the US.
6: We love Kevin, by the way.
7: Yeah.
6: We're big fans.
7: Yeah, he's quite a character and very, very passionate about the Pacific Air Show and also the Gold Coast.
6: Well, yeah, his little girl, Goldie.
7: Yes, Goldie. Goldie, named after the Gold Coast.
1: And how is it growing, like, since you've been here? Like, have you seen it sort of grow?
7: Obviously, we knew the event was going to be a big event, a very community-based event. We want everyone to be involved, but primarily just delivering something that's really, really cool for the Gold Coast. So coming back this year, bigger and better than ever.
6: I noticed this, and you've actually come in to have a chat about this, very excitingly, as you kind of every year expand and do things differently. You have got the Australian of the Year and astronaut, Catherine Bennell-Pegg, coming to join in.
7: The sky is not the limit, so we're going right out to space now. So it's going to be fantastic to have Catherine part of the Friday STEM program, so our Next Gen STEM program, and we're launching that as part of the event this year. So our students with Altitude, which is the Friday, we're just encouraging a lot of our, I guess, school kids, and it'll be the best excursion that kids could ever actually go through. So it's going to be quite the experience with astronauts and our aviation community getting right behind it. So Aviation Australia bringing a bunch of brands, and we've got another few people like Qantas and Airbus and Boeing and the Australian Space Agency, obviously teamed up with Catherine. So it's going to be one hell of a...
6: So she's going to be here on the Gold Coast.
7: She will. It's super exciting.
1: Where's it going to be?
7: It's going to be right in the heart of the event, so in the ticketed precinct in Surfers Paradise. So just off the beach on the Esplanade.
6: Okay, so you were saying before, like, the STEM kids. So is it just all kids from all schools can enter? What's the story to be involved and have an opportunity to hear her speak?
7: Yeah, so that'll be primarily on the Friday, our Students with Altitude program. Mm-hmm. So really encouraging all of the school kids and teachers to, I guess, rally up the school, bring a busload of kids along, experience what we're actually providing. So everything from that whole science, technology, engineering and maths. So you can tie it into any sort of curriculum within school, and it really appeals to such a wide demographic too. You don't have to be really focused on aviation. So there's going to be, I guess, little things from drones and all of that emerging technology that aviation has, and we're really trying to inspire that next round of aviation enthusiasts, whether you want to be a pilot, an engineer, or someone who designs things to do with aviation. There's so many different elements that come together to really keep an aeroplane in the air.
1: Could you do a drone show at the actual Pacific Air Show at some stage?
7: Yeah.
1: You know, the light show they do?
7: Yeah, we'd love to incorporate some nighttime entertainment. Watch this space.
6: I saw that twinkle in your eye.
7: Yeah.
6: You were like, oh, Gayley, you've said something we're planning.
1: We're already doing it.
7: Yeah, well, I can announce it without announcing it. So at some point in the next few years, there will be some involvement with that.
1: You heard
7: technology.
1: It here first. That's what we'll be saying. We said it first.
7: Totally.
6: Oh, well, look, it's a pleasure to actually meet you. And give our regards to Kevin. We love him.
7: Yeah. Thanks for having me.
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3: My oldest daughter, Maggie, and myself went and visited Poppy G the other day, and we took him some coffee and muffin. And, you know, I didn't want to eat alone, so I had a coffee and a muffin as
0: Had to.
4: How are you rolling?
3: Yeah. So, and you know, they were large takeaway cups, and they're sitting there, and we're having a good chat. And he likes, when any of the grandkids go over, he likes to show off a little bit. He gets, he's a bit of entertainment on. Anyway, we're halfway through this conversation. Both our coffees are empty, and he grabs both cups, and they're the large ones, right? And what I haven't said to you yet is on one of the cups, the lady at the coffee shop knows him and wrote wise man written on one of the coffee shops, aww, right? And then joked about, oh, who's going to have the cup with wise man written on it? And I said, well, I'll let Dad have that one. So when we took it back, we had the coffees, and he's sitting there, and then he wants to make a joke. So he picks up my coffee cup, makes sure it's empty, shakes it around a bit, does his, and then puts them both up to his eyes and makes out he's looking through some binoculars.
4: It's so cute.
3: At which point, some of the coffee, the residual coffee, came out of my cup and dripped in between his legs, right? And we all laughed because the coffee sort of, mucked up. So he straightened the cups up and everything, and he looked at us and then looked and pointed at the sign on his cup that said wise man, and he said, don't believe what you read.
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0: Riley and Emily Jade on 102.9 Hot Tomato. We'll be chatting to Gordon Tallis after 7 o'clock this morning, but right now, EJ.
1: Well, we had an absolute tragedy on Mother's Day. A mother of seven lost her life in a terrible car accident, and her daughter is still in hospital in a critical condition. So we've got to wrap our arms around this family. Her name was Rebecca Hayes, and I have one of her friends on the phone right now, Kat. Kat, you were actually talking to her on Mother's Day morning.
2: Yeah, we were talking from probably 6:30 till about 8:30, like not verbally, just on Facebook chat, as we often did, saying Happy Mother's Day to each other. It was actually her birthday only 3 days before Mother's Day.
1: You didn't believe it at first because you'd been communicating.
2: I had somebody call me that really is completely unrelated to the situation, but they know that I'm good friends with her, and they called me and told me, and I was like, I just didn't believe it. And then my concern turned from that to the newspapers were reporting that there was a child in the car, and I know that child must have been her daughter.
3: It's surreal, isn't it? The fact that you were having the conversation and something like that can be so sudden.
2: It's honestly, I'm somebody who's abundantly aware that we're only here once, and sadly, I know that Beck was the same. I was reading through our conversations with each other, and just in January, she said to me, "You don't know how long you've got." And she was aware of that because she'd had so much grief in her life already, with her parents being very sick and then passing. And she was just the person that, like, held it all together. As I said online somewhere, her arms just stretched longer. Like, she had her biological children, but she had, you know, what people are referring to online as her foster children. But these are all people that genuinely considered her mum. And that didn't just extend to those seven kids. It extended to anyone that she cared about, her friends' kids and stuff like that. And it's because everyone felt safe being there because she was taking care of everybody.
1: And Kat, you have a special place in your heart for her because you had some difficulties in life and she fundraised for you to have some life-saving surgeries.
2: Yeah, so Beck and I went to high school together from 1997. But before that, we also did little athletics together. So I've known her for more than 30 years. And about, I don't know, just over 10 years ago, 10 to 12 years ago, I needed multiple brain surgeries, and they were costing quite a lot of money, one of them being overseas. And Beck and her mum, before her mum passed away, they raised all the money for me. Like, her and her mum just organised this amazing fundraiser for me and brought in all these donations, and that obviously, we were already somewhat close, but we were way closer after that. That was when we were both in Sydney, and then we moved to the Gold Coast not long after each other, so we were very close up there too. But that's just the kind of person she was. Like, I'm not the only person she did that for. She just would help anybody. She never asked for anything.
1: Well, her kids need her. We need the Gold Coast now, and there's a GoFundMe page. It's a really odd one. There's lots of different numbers in it. I could read it out on air, but I just don't think anyone will have a pen in time. So
2: I think if people Google it, they could just search GoFundMe.
1: Yes.
2: Beck Hayes, B-E-C-H-A-Y-E-S.
1: Okay, and that's going to go for funeral funds and helping the kids as well in this really difficult time, and her little girl that's in hospital as well at the moment recovering. Kat, I'm so sorry.
2: Yeah, her little girl had surgery. It's wonderful that she's alive, and I know that if Beck had a choice, she would have chosen it to be this way if it was going to be one of them, but she absolutely didn't deserve this. And so I hope the crash is thoroughly investigated.
1: All right, Kat.
3: Thanks, Kat.
1: Thank you so much for joining us. And everyone, head to that GoFundMe page. We'll share it on our socials as well.
2: Thank you so much.

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14: Good morning, Alana McIntyre here with the latest. Delta Goodrum has taken to the Eurovision stage in Vienna. The former Neighbours star is up against 24 European countries. Dressed in a golden gown with 7,000 Swarovski crystals sewn in, the Australian delivered a show-stopping performance of her song Eclipse. We'll find out shortly if that was enough for Delta to win. Back home, a man's heartbroken friends have watched on as paramedics tried to save him after he was attacked by a great white off Rottnest Island. Police say the 38-year-old that was killed by a shark off WA's Rottnest Island had been spearfishing with his friends at Horseshoe Reef, northwest of the island. His friends rushed him back to a jetty by boat where emergency crews were waiting, but the 38-year-old could not be revived. Overseas, at least seven people have been hurt in Italy after a person drove onto a footpath in Medina and mowed down pedestrians. They got out of the vehicle wielding a knife. Iran says Pakistan's interior minister has arrived in Tehran to facilitate talks with the US. There are reports Iran is planning to reopen the Strait of Hormuz, but there will be a fee, and only commercial vessels and ones from countries that cooperate with Tehran will be able to move through. And Adelaide has been hit with a short and severe thunderstorm overnight. Well, Manly are into the top four with a 46-18 win over the Tigers at Magic Round. The Seagulls have now won 6 from 7 since Kieran Foran stepped in.
0: I thought the guys set the game up really well in the first 20 minutes. Like, physically, we got right what we wanted to. There was plenty of intent there. And, I think they got the reward for the way in which they started the match.
14: While it's Benji Marshall's side's third straight loss. And the Cowboys have come from behind to defeat the Roosters 18-12, while the Storm belted the Eels 34-8.
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14: A little cloudy with showers increasing throughout the day. We're heading for a top of 25 degrees. More showers likely tomorrow, getting up to 24. 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
19: Hello.
20: Hello, hello, hello.
19: We've got plenty coming up. Gordon Tallis, the part owner of the Titans, origin legend for Queensland. We've got him on talking about a lunch which is on the 22nd of May, raising money for Jacek, the Burley Bears player that hurt himself. And it's a state of origin lunch that's hopefully going to be built up and be here on the Gold Coast every single year. Tickets are available now, so make sure you get some.
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20: Yep, to help Jacek out with all of his medical bills. We're going to be talking about Eurovision as well, and not Delta, but how Gojo last year didn't win or even really place for Eurovision, which is a bit unusual for Aussie stars going in Eurovision. But then he got the call up to perform in Eurovision again this year.
19: How good's that?
20: Which is really cool.
19: So love that chat. And also we're going to be talking about this guy that talks fluent owl. He logged in a book and spoke to a tawny owl for 8 months. So have a chat about that.
20: Who is he?
19: This English guy.
21: That's what I

0: Scaly and Emily Jade. 1029 Hot Tomato. We're talking Eurovision very shortly with EJ, but right now.
1: And for your entertainment memories,
2: ladies and gentlemen,
1: we have a special guest.
2: Well, hello there.
3: All right, Chris Orr from PSM Gold Coast, his sports agency, he's putting together a State of Origin lunch, which will be going annually, but it's the inaugural one that's coming up. And it's going to be raising money for the young guy, Jacek McLaren, who hurt himself at Burleigh Bears. So the lunch is at the Sheraton on the 22nd of May. So not this Friday, but the following Friday. And we're going to help out someone in the community. We've got Gordon Tallis on the line to talk about it. And Gordon, we're going to be helping someone out.
4: Yeah. Oh, look, absolutely. So anytime, you know, and if anybody falls on hard times or it's just the Australian way, you know, just to get behind and pick up your mate and, you know, it's been happening in this country for a long time and I don't think that it should ever end.
3: You're right, Gordy, in when you say rugby league helps people out. They really help out the rugby league community when something goes wrong. In fact, everyone in the community.
4: No, well, you got Joseph Pinoa that like plays at the Titans as well, and he's a young kid that had an accident, just run into a goalpost, and, you know, we do, you know, sometimes that happens, and with Jacek, you know, for a young boy to be cut down in his prime, anything that we can do. So a few of the old State of Origin boys have got together and we're going to have a lunch and a few beers and hopefully raise some much-needed money to help them get on the way, because this is not a cheap exercise. So for anybody that knows anybody that has had, you know, spinal surgery or a problem, it's actually quite costly for those guys just to live a normal life. You know, if you're not doing anything, please come down, have a cold beer, rub some shoulders. I'm sure that our playing career's got a lot better the older we get and the deeper we get into the afternoon. But just come along and have a good time and let's raise some money for Jacek.
5: Now, you've got some big names coming, Gordy, so well done. Who's coming along so everyone wants to grab a ticket,
4: listen,
5: so they can hang with you?
4: Well, listen, mate, we're trying to get everybody, but the only one that we're not trying to get is Alfie, right? So we're trying to get everybody but Alfie, because those Red Bull, like those Red Bulls can knock you around so early in an Origin campaign. But Josh Anna's coming as well. We're going to get as many, you know, local Queensland guys that are living on the Gold Coast. I'm certainly going. Josh Anna's going. I'm sure Scotty Sattler too. So there's three sort of Titans guys coming along, but I'm sure that there'll be many more put their hand up and come and tell their story for a great cause.
3: Yeah, Ashley Harrison's going along. Greg Bird's
4: Ash
3: going
4: Harrison,
3: along.
4: There we go.
3: Yeah.
4: Birdie.
3: Yeah.
4: Oh, no, not a token blue.
3: You need for a little bit of conflict in the room.
4: Yeah, sir. Well, do you know what? He played like a Queenslander, so he's allowed to come.
3: Yeah. What a compliment. That is a good compliment. All right, again.
4: Yeah, oh, well, absolutely.
3: It is the 22nd of May. It's happening at the Sheraton. Yeah. And hopefully get along there. Oxen Sports have donated us here at Hot Tomato a table. Myself and Jake are going to be hosting the table, yep, from Hot Tomato. So we're giving those tickets away. So we might as well start them off tomorrow,
5: mm-hmm,
3: and for the rest of the week. So you'll have a chance of getting a double and going along as well.
5: Oh, wow. Poor things. They can see Gordy, but have to hang out with
4: you. Well, tell you what, mate, I might be coming with you.
5: Yeah.
4: No, I might come with you.
3: Oh, all right. Well, in fact, Gordy's hosting our table.
4: There you go.
5: Mate,
4: I'm sitting on your table.
3: Oh, right.
5: Love that, Gordy.
3: We'll see you there, Gordy. And, mate, thanks for that. This is a great cause.
4: Yeah, absolutely. So anybody that's got a bit of free time on Friday, make sure you pop down, have a cold beer, and let's raise some money.
5: And just before you go, Gordy, how is it owning a footy team?
4: Do you know what? It's frustrating, but it's so good to have a bit of skin back in the game. And, you know, I know where the club's heading, and I'm actually... Look, I'm really confident in where we're going, and it's sort of surreal, actually. Like, we haven't had the greatest start, but we've got all these young kids that we played on the weekend. We didn't get a call, but it's actually pretty cool.
5: Mm.
3: Who would have thought? Gordon Tallis is the new Ted Lasso. It's awesome.
4: Actually, mate, I went to his pub in Richmond, actually, in London, and
5: did
4: I didn't
5: you
4: get to see him.
5: Because he's not
3: shame
5: real, but anyway.
4: Listen, and I went to Montana and I didn't bump into Kevin Costner, mate. He's in Brisbane. What's wrong with this guy? He doesn't wear cowboy boots.
5: Gordy, you are hilarious.
3: Good on you, Gordy.
0: Thanks, Gordy.
5: Everyone will have fun with him.
3: See you, mate. I know I want it. I want it.
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0: 29 Hatsumoto, Gailey and Emily Jade. Hello. We reheated on your Sunday morning and Gailey will be chatting about ours very shortly. But right now, EJ.
1: I want to talk about Eurovision because it's this weekend.
2: Yes.
1: I'm actually going to a Eurovision party. I'm so excited.
2: You really?
1: Everyone's getting dressed up.
2: Are you getting dressed as Delta?
1: Well, Delta's looking very glamorous. I'd rather be Kate Miller-Heidke era. I'm going to go to Bunnings and make myself a zip tie crown. Remember?
2: It means she you're going to have to stand on a stilts.
1: Put a stick up my bum. Isn't there one already?
2: comes popsicle.
1: Anyway, it's looking good for Delta. Everyone is loving her.
2: She's really marketing well, isn't she?
1: She doesn't care if she wins or not. She is just in front of the world right now. Because even like the Eurovision pages, Instagram, TikTok, millions of followers around the world. The song is good because it's Delta. She's such a professional. But I'm actually not here to talk about Delta and how well she's going and how beautiful she looks. She's kind of, just to answer you, she's gone a beautiful gold gown, very Delta. She hasn't gone, you know, theme or crazy. And if you remember
2: but
1: past
2: because
1: years,
2: she's so statuesque.
1: Yeah, there
2: she
1: is
2: stands
1: that.
2: Out, I reckon.
1: There is that. And my only criticism is I was a bit when I saw it, because they do the same, just Jake, so you know, they do the same performance like three times to go through all the different finals and whatever. You know, and Kate Miller-Heidke was on that big stick floating around in the air singing
2: Gravity.
1: Yeah,
2: she was amazing.
1: And, you know, Dami Im had this huge white gown and she was sort of sitting up on a podium and everyone's like, oh, she's going to fall. Like, you kind of have to do something theatrical, and she's kind of just standing there in this beautiful glamorous dress, looks like she could be at the Met Gala. But who cares? She's amazing.
2: She is.
1: I want to talk about Gojo. So Gojo was the guy that entered that we entered last year.
2: Right.
1: And he did that song, The Milkshake Man. Yeah. Do you remember? It was such a good song. And it was a song about milkshakes, but it was super Eurovision, right? Quirky, funny, and he bounced around kind of Benson Booney in a glittery, you know, costume and whatever. Okay, how cool is this? He was asked back this year and he performed at the semi-final, right?
2: Same song?
1: No.
2: No.
1: And this is what I want to share with you.
2: Oh, no.
1: He's done a song with Austria. Because Austria and Australia, you know, at the Austrian airport, there is like a service desk for people disappointed that they accidentally booked Austria over Australia.
2: Yes.
1: Right? That's a thing. So he's jumped up with the Austrian entrant and they've sung a song about how Austria and Australia are not the same. They're different.

0: Do you love it?
1: That is amazing.
0: Do you love it?
1: That is so good.
0: That should be a tourism ad. And they play it as the Austrian flights land in Australia. That should be played on the little tiny screens. And the same for if you're heading
1: just
0: into Austria.
1: Poles apart. Now, there's a movie that you could just do all around what's just happened there.
0: Absolutely. Someone turns up in Austria accidentally.
1: There you go. You're welcome, writers.
0: Yeah.
2: I'm a tax man.
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1: Now, this is a great story. It was actually from the 90s, and I found it the other day. And it was in a place over in the UK, Devon Village. And this guy, Neil Simmons, he's 41, he got a connection with a tawny owl. Aww. And every morning he would go out and start communicating with this owl with some hoots over the fence and in the evening whenever he got a chance. But then after a while it was happening so regularly that he got a log book and he started logging the different types of hoots and this just really felt connected. He started looking it up, going to the library, reading the books and getting right into it. And then it went for about eight or nine months nonstop, and he was logging the book and everything. And at one stage, his wife, because she sort of laughed to herself about, he's hooting over the fence. Do they ever hear him sort of thing? And joked with the other wife and said, he's got a logbook and everything. And then the other wife said, you're kidding me. And she said, what? She said, my husband's been hooting to the tawny owl over your side of the fence. The two blokes for 8 months have been talking fluent owl to each other over the fence, and there's no owl to be seen.

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17: Good morning, Alana McIntyre here with the latest. Voting is underway for the Eurovision 2026 winner, and we're waiting to see if Delta Goodrum has done it for Australia. On social media are saying they think it will be a battle between Australia and Finland, with a winner set to be announced soon. A toddler is in a critical condition after being struck by a car next to a Melbourne playground. The little girl was hit by a vehicle yesterday as it was reversing at Deer Park. Beaches around Rottnest Island remain open following a fatal shark attack there. A 38-year-old had been spearfishing with his friends at Horseshoe Reef when he was bitten by a great white yesterday. Doctors are warning people not to use black market peptides as people try to lose weight or bodybuild. There's been a rise in hospital visits, some experiencing severe vomiting and even losing limbs due to infections that were caused by contaminated peptides. Adelaide has been drenched by a short and severe thunderstorm overnight, the SES receiving about 160 calls for help. And former UK Health Minister Wes Streeting has put his hand up to stand in any Labour leadership contest and has challenged Prime Minister Sir Keir Starmer to set out a timetable for one. It comes as rival marches get underway, with pro-Palestinian protests and Unite the Kingdom marches happening. Well, Mitchell Moses couldn't hide his frustration as the Eels suffered a harsh 34-8 loss to the Storm. Manly have now won 6 from 7 since Kieran Foran stepped in. The Seagulls now moving into the top four with a 46-18 victory over the Tigers. Jake Trbojevic praising Homalu Olakau'atu, saying he deserves a spot in the New South Wales side for Origin.
18: Yeah, oh, mate, as Foz said, he can't do any more. I think size him up. He's honestly got to be in there.
17: While the Cowboys came from behind, beating the Chooks 18-12 at Magic Round.
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24: Good morning, friends, and happy weekend. Liz Cantor with the latest on your beaches, and we've got a morning of light southerly winds and overhead surf. Factor in an 8 a.m. high tide, which is filling in the swell at the moment. Jaramba is packed. Snapper's a bit sectiony. Kira's that touch smaller. Crumbin is looking good, as is Burley, and the beach breaks from Tugan up to Miami. We've got 5 foot of easterly swell at a consistent 9 seconds. The 8 a.m. high tide will be low at 2 p.m. and winds are forecast to become southeasterly. So it'll be more sheltered at those southern point breaks this afternoon. The ocean temp, 23 degrees. Get out there and enjoy. Tara will be back at 6 a.m. tomorrow morning with your next update.
17: A little cloudy with showers increasing throughout the day. We're heading for a top of 25 degrees. More showers likely tomorrow, getting up to 24. And get your hands on tax-free cash with 1029 Hot Tomato and Propel Properties' $30,000 tax man. 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

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Hello, Olivia, this morning. Showers increasing. It is 18 at the Seaway. We are still waiting to see if Delta Goodrum has won Eurovision against Finland. They are counting those votes as we speak, and we will let you know as soon as we know. Right now, the latest for Olivia Rodrigo. It's called Drop Dead. I know.

0: team will now begin the Spotting a Fake Account Online training course. The first thing we look at is the name used. Actually, let's all intro ourselves to the group.
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0: 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Somba Home Wrecker and the Sanctuary Cove International Boat Show is back next weekend. 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
3: 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She said, that's probably from my husband. Would you like another pie?
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2: 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That one's better, the curly one. 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
12: Good morning, Alana McIntyre here with the latest. Votes are coming in for the 70th Eurovision contest and Delta Goodrum is still in with a chance. The 41-year-old Australian delivered a powerful performance early this morning, sparkling in a gown covered in Swarovski crystals before rising up into the sky above her gold grand piano. A winner will be announced soon. A group of friends have been left traumatised after their 38-year-old friend was killed by a shark off WA's Rottnest Island. He'd been spearfishing with his mates at Horseshoe Reef when he was mauled by a great white yesterday. His friends got him out of the water, performed CPR and rushed him to shore by boat, and then paramedics performed CPR at a jetty on Rottnest, but the man could not be saved. A toddler has been rushed to hospital in a critical condition in Melbourne after being hit by a car reversing near a playground at Deer Park. Doctors are warning people not to use illegal peptides, with a rise in their usage being seen across the nation. GPs have told the Herald Sun that several young Australians have had severe reactions, needing skin grafts on their face, and some even having their fingers amputated due to infections. Tens of thousands of people have been protesting in the UK, with police called in to keep two rival marches apart, and a severe thunderstorm has smashed South Australia overnight, causing flash flooding. The Cowboys have come from behind to beat the Roosters 18-12 at Magic Round. Coach Trent Robinson says they just didn't execute well.
3: 6-0 second half in our favour, and we worked really hard to get back into it, out of form, but really fighting hard, and we just couldn't get any combination there to finish them off.
12: While the Seagulls have moved into the top four, thanks to a 46-18 victory over the Tigers. Manly now winning 6 from 7 since Kieran Foran stepped in.
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12: A little cloudy with showers increasing throughout the day. We're heading for a top of 25 degrees. More showers likely tomorrow, getting up to 24. 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
1: Hot Tomato, the biggest dick, Amy Shark, and sadly, Delta Goodrum has not won Eurovision. She actually placed fourth. But she did so well. Bulgaria took first place. Coming up, Sunny Federa, also the Choir Boys and the Black Eyed Peas now. Good morning.

0: 92.9 Hot Tomato, the Gold Coast Best Music Variety. And sad news, Delta has not won Eurovision. She plays fourth. Bulgaria took the first place. And the Sanctuary Cove International Boat Show is back next weekend. We have got your doubles, and we are also going to put you in the running to win the ultimate upgrade to the Lagoon Beach Club brunch. Food, drinks, entertainment worth over $250. 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
7: The Seagulls are in the top four with a 46-18 victory over the Tigers at Magic Round in Brisbane. The Seagulls now winning 6 from 7 since Kieran Foran stepped in.
8: I thought the guys set the game up really well in the first 20 minutes. Like, physically, we got right what we wanted to. 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